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Kidder's Country Home 95Q, it's me, Rachel D, bringing the night shift here on this Tuesday evening. It's the second day of the week, the first of the month, and folks, I hope y'all are ready for September because it's officially here. But I say we dive right into it head first here on the night shift this evening. Let's get this party started with little Russell Dickerson, Happened to Me.

0: didn't come here to leave. Here on a Kidder's Country Home, 95 Q. Can't believe it's still Q Country. It's already September. Someone just wake me up when the month ends, okay? That would be A-okay with me. But then again, I would miss a lot that's happening this September, okay? You've got our 95Q Fan Appreciation Concert coming up this Sunday, so definitely don't want to miss out on that. But also, a few other things to look forward to this month. You've got Labor Day next Monday, the NFL season kicking off next Wednesday. The first day of fall, officially, is the 22nd. And, well, a lot is returning to TV this month. 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But if y'all want a full list, a full rundown of what is happening this September, I promise you there's a lot going on, a lot that you don't want to miss, and it's all up right now at 95Q on Facebook.
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18: After a very hot day here in central Illinois, really not much relief overnight tonight. Look for a clear sky. Lows only dropping down to around 77. Sunny, hot, highs near 100 on Wednesday. A mostly clear sky, 77 Wednesday night. Sunny, 98 on Thursday. A little cooler, sunny highs in the mid-90s on Friday. I'm meteorologist J.C. Foltz. Have a great night and try to stay cool, everyone.

and Sharkitter's Country Home 95Q. Got a long way to go here this evening on the night shift. And still to come this hour, Stella Lefty, Jason Aldean, Hudson Westbrook, Luke Combs, Kenny Chesney, and more all on their way. But first, it's little Randy Houser.

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Bailey Zimmerman with Chevy Silverado here on Gator's Country Home 95Q. Well, folks, we are officially a few weeks away from the start of fall, but we're also only, what, a week away from the kickoff of football season? Meaning, I've got some fun football stats and facts for you. Would y'all rather have a tailgate or a...

0: John Morgan with Kid Myself, here on Kidder's Country Home, 95Q. Football is almost back, Q Country. That's right. We are almost a week out from kickoff season of the NFL. And, well, I gotta be honest with you. I usually only care about the tailgate, but now that I'm in two fantasy drafts this season, I've gotta actually pay attention to the game. However, according to a recent survey which polled 5,000 sports fans, found that America prefers a home gate rather than a tailgate. And, you know, I gotta disagree with this one. There is something about being at a football tailgate before the game starts that really just seals the deal, okay? Sure, you can have your party at home if you want, but you're really taken away from the full football experience if you're just doing it at home, okay? That's all I'm gonna say. But if you guys want to check out the full poll results and some other fun stats about football season, head on over to 95Q's Facebook page.
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15: After a very hot day here in central Illinois, really not much relief overnight tonight. Look for a clear sky. Lows only dropping down to around 77. Sunny, hot, highs near 100 on Wednesday. A mostly clear sky, 77 Wednesday night. Sunny, 98 on Thursday. A little cooler, sunny highs in the mid-90s on Friday. I'm meteorologist J.C. Foltz. Have a great night and try to stay cool, everyone.

Scotty McCreary with This Is It, here on Kidder's Country Home, 95Q. We've got a lot more country still coming your way this hour on the night shift. Blake Shelton, Zach John King, Dan and Shay, Little Big Town, Chase Matthew, Tyler.

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1: Are you thinking about your team's defense during your brother's wedding? 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

with Even Though I'm Leaving. You're on Peter's Country Home, 95Q. All right, Q Country, here's a question for you. When's the last time y'all had an orange soda? None of those orange-flavored waters or anything like that. No, I'm talking the Kenan and Kel orange soda that is delicious and above all the rest. Honestly,

0: Kenny Chesney with Carry On. You're on a Kidder's Country Home 95Q. All right, serious question. When's the last time y'all had an orange soda? Because for me, it honestly hasn't been too long. I do enjoy a crisp, citrusy orange soda every now and then. And if I had to choose, I probably would lean like an Orange Crush or an Orange Fanta, which actually lines up with this list of the definitive ranking of orange sodas from takeout.com. They put together of the top 15. Fanta Orange takes the top spot, followed by Faygo Orange Soda, Crush Orange Soda, and then Main Root Orange Soda comes in at number 4. I'll tell you what made the bottom of this list. Sunkissed, which surprised me too. But if y'all want to see where your favorite orange sodas rank, definitely do so. The full list is up right now at 95Q on Facebook.
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14: After a very hot day here in central Illinois, really not much relief overnight tonight. Look for a clear sky. Lows only dropping down to around 77. Sunny, hot, highs near 100 on Wednesday. A mostly clear sky, 77 Wednesday night. Sunny, 98 on Thursday. A little cooler, sunny highs in the mid-90s on Friday. I'm meteorologist J.C. Foltz. Have a great night and try to stay cool, everyone.

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Donaldson with Volkey's Wallet, here at Kidder's Country Home 95Q. Well, folks, it is finally official. Choosin' Texas is now the longest leading non-holiday song on the Billboard Hot 100. And if y'all want to know the full story, I've got it coming up for you right after Jelly Roll with Need a Favor here on the Night Shift.

0: with Rethink Some Things. You're on a Kidder's Country Home, 95 Q Country. It is 100% official. That's right. Ella Langley's Choosin' Texas is now number one on the Billboard Hot 100 for a 20th week in a row. It is officially the longest-leading non-holiday song in history. It's second to only Mariah Carey's All I Want for Christmas Is You, which led with 22 weeks. But hey, that is still quite the accomplishment, quite the record. And folks, I think it's still only going to go up from here. Also on the Hot 100, Dolly Parton's Jolene and I Will Always Love You entered the top 40 for the first time, which brings Dolly to 10 career top 40 100 hits. Folks, we still love to see it. We still love Dolly. Gone too soon. But if y'all want to check out the full story, it's up right now at 95Q.
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6: After a very hot day here in central Illinois, really not much relief overnight tonight. Look for a clear sky. Lows only dropping down to around 77. Sunny, hot, highs near 100 on Wednesday. A mostly clear sky, 77 Wednesday night. Sunny, 98 on Thursday. A little cooler, sunny highs in the mid-90s on Friday. I'm meteorologist JC Foltz. Have a great night and try to stay cool, everyone.

family, here on the Kidder's Country Home 95Q. We're about to enter the final hour here this evening on the night shift. But before we do, we still have Ella Langley, Sam Hunt, T. Swift, Dustin Lynch, Brett Eldridge, Dylan Scott, and more all on its way. But first, it's Ken Jesney.

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bartender here on Kater's Country Home 95Q. Q Country, we are officially in September, meaning it's officially the month of our 95Q Fan Appreciation Concert. And if y'all want to know how you can score some last-minute tickets to see the show, keep it right here. I'll tell you all the details.

0: Zacked up south of Sanity, here on Kidder's Country Home, 95Q. Q Country, can you believe it? This Sunday, we're all going to be rocking out to some Russell Dickerson at the 95Q Fan Appreciation Concert, thanks to Speed Lube. And hey, also, shout out to Speed Lube for giving y'all a chance to win some last-minute tickets and maybe some VIP passes to the show. That's right. 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And one lucky winner will be upgraded to a pair of VIP pit passes and a pair of meet and greet tickets. Folks, it doesn't get much better than that, and you still got time to play and to win. So definitely get those thumbs a-moving. Text again SPEED to 217-423-9595 for your chance to win.
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10: After a very hot day here in central Illinois, really not much relief overnight tonight. Look for a clear sky. Lows only dropping down to around 77. Sunny, hot, highs near 100 on Wednesday. A mostly clear sky, 77 Wednesday night. Sunny, 98 on Thursday. A little cooler, sunny highs in the mid-90s on Friday. I'm meteorologist J.C. Foltz. Have a great night and try to stay cool, everyone.

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So is our next artist on the song called Finders Keepers on the brand new album coming out September 18th called Signs by Luke Bryan. A lot of people think it's Luke Combs, but we'll have to wait to find out.

0: to our football season. Real football kicking off next Wednesday officially. And do you like to tailgate or are you going to homegate? That's a new word, I guess. They surveyed 5,000 sports fans and found that Americans now prefer to homegate rather than traditional tailgating. Yeah, it's an idea of pre-gaming. You know what tailgating is, right? Well, people are saying, we're just going to stay home and do it. Yep. Why not? We're going to stay home. We're going to drink at home. We're going to have food at home. We're going to invite about 11 people exactly, because that's the magic number, apparently. And we're going to have 6 different drinks. So if you're going to homegate and watching football, that's what you got to have, all right? 6 different foods, 6 different drinks, and 11 people. That's all you can have. You can't have any less. You can't have any more. I don't even know 11 people I want in my house.
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Jelly Roll hands up. You know, he's lost like 300 pounds. Should he stick with Jelly Roll or should he go with like his real name now? Because Jelly Roll worked for a tubby dude doing music, regardless of what the genre of music was. That's Jelly Roll right there. I can tell he's eaten a lot of them. But now he's not Jelly Roll. You know, he's maybe we should just call him Tofu Stick, something like that.

0: Co-Wetzel with Ella Langley. It's called Jaded. My name is Penrod. So a man in Florida stole a car recently, led deputies on a chase, which ended up with the guy in jail. But he drove himself there. Yeah, the dummy drove himself right into a jail parking lot. And, well, police boxed him in because they knew where he was at. They're like, well, this makes it a lot easier. We don't have to transport him. We just have to walk him across the lot. Probably should know where you're going if you're leading police on a chase.
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Hey, if you're looking for a good movie to watch, look up Glenn Powell's flick, How to Make a Killing. It's awesome. Great movie. We watched it over the weekend. My wife loved it. I think she just got the hots for Glenn Powell. I mean, he's a good-looking dude. I don't blame

0: You know, I always wondered where we get these names for our tropical storms and our hurricanes and all that. And, you know, these storms that we have are only unique to us here in the States. Because if you didn't know, like in Europe, they have their own list of names for tropical storms. Yeah, there's an office. The Met Office comes up with the names. You have Tropical Storm Austin, Bolio, Chloe, Dano, Evelyn, Finn, Gwendolyn, Heather, Ivy, Jade, Killian, Laosi, Miriam, Nicola, Olaf. I mean, I could keep going. Sean is on the list. Yeah, these are what they have picked out for the 2026-2027 season for the names of storms. I think they have a little more interesting names than we do. Theo, Phlegm, Phlegm, Phlegm, not Phlegm. Yeah, it'd be cool. Tropical Storm Phlegm is coming. It's in a
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12: Yeah.

There's a mystery in Canada in one of their lakes. It's at the Williamston Reservoir. There's an island there. Or is there an island? Yes. Who knows? This body of water is the seventh largest reservoir in the world. And there's an island that's the size of two football fields. Well, they got pictures of it, but now it's gone. They've even have satellite images that in July it showed the island. In August, the island gone. What happened to the island? The water didn't like change levels that much to suck up the island. That's a little bit crazy. Where'd this island go?

0: You know, I think this is a good idea. In Italy, they're outlawing texting in crosswalks, basically texting while you're walking across the street. They're going to propose fines up to about $90 if you're caught looking at your phone while using a crosswalk. So I guess it's not just texting, but they're billing it as texting. But I think that's a good idea. You should not be looking at your phone while you're crossing the street, because you're putting way too much trust in the drivers coming up to the crosswalk. Always keep your head on a swivel. Right, left, forward. Right, left, forward. Plus, you got to look down once in a while so you don't trip on something.
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0: You know, it's the 60th anniversary of Star Trek coming up. And on September 8th, the museum in London is trying to set a record for the most people making the Vulcan salute, which there's not a record already. So however many people show up to do it, that's the new record, I guess.
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0: Think Is You Drunk from Riley Green. Speaking of drunk, another country artist doing a show in Wisconsin, and a lot of fans think pulling a Bailey Zimmerman, getting a little tipsy on stage. Chris Young, I would have never, if you would have told me, if you gave me five country artists and said which one was drunk on stage the other night, I would have not picked Chris Young, but there's video of him up on stage, and he appeared to look like he probably had one too many before he hit the stage. So we'll see if he comes out, admits to it, maybe apologize to it. I don't know.
1: Got us on while you're working?
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So 30 years ago, there was this toy in the 90s that every kid had to have, the Tamagotchi. Remember that? It was like you had to like raise this, I don't know, computerized digital pet. I think that's what they called it, a digital pet. You had like a keychain thing and you had to make sure you're doing the right things to keep this pet alive. Well, it's coming back. How about that? And now it's going to be a wearable ring. You carry a little screen on your ring. They're saying it's going to cost, I lied, like $35 or something like that. So you get to have another wearable pet. Here's the thing. If you want to like, it's cheaper. There's an app called Follow. My wife got it. F-A-H-L-O, I believe. And you can get a bracelet or a stuffy. And you basically donate the money you buy the bracelet or stuffy with goes towards an animal rescue or something like that. Like we have a giraffe now and we have a sea turtle and we get to track them because they have trackers on them. So it's kind of cool. And we don't have to wear a digital ring like the Tamagotchi thing.

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0: Well, I was just mentioning this earlier. Chris Young was playing the Corn Festival in Mason, Wisconsin. And, well, looks like he might have had too many when he came up on stage. There's a clip on TikTok showing him singing "I'm Coming Over," and a little hard to hear over the crowd chanting along, but it did seem like he's struggling. Caption read, "Maybe he's super tired, but everything at the beginning of the song was late." He even said, "If I forget the lyrics to my own song, just pretend that I pointed to you to sing." So, yeah, a lot of people think he was a little drunk. Yeah, hopefully not terrible.
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ZT and South of Sanity. My name is Ben Rod. Can you believe we're like 60 days away from Halloween? Oh, boy. You got a costume planned out yet? I have no idea. 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That might be kind of

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0: killing me, Smalls. It's Parker McCollum. Have you heard of dark matter? They say it's out there. We don't know if there's actually proof, but now scientists have caught their first glimpse of what they believe is dark matter. That's basically the thing that's holding the universe together. I don't know. Maybe you've heard about it, but there's been no proof of said dark matter because we don't know what it's made of. Nothing like that. Well, they have spotted what appears to be a collision between an ordinary atom and a particle unknown to science. And if this is true, that means there's such thing as dark matter out there. Well, I don't know. But you got to think about this. Everything out there in space is spinning so fast. How come things aren't just flying out all over? I know, you got gravity, but there's so much space out there. Something's keeping things together.
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1: He's a ranch hand in a pinch, man. 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
1: So I'm 52 years old, going to be 53 here pretty soon, because that's how the math works. And according to a new study, the age 50 is when most people think they got life sorted out. Yeah. Reese Witherspoon, she's 50. Cillian Murphy, he's 50. Benedict Cumberbatch, he's 50. Lots of folks are 50. But yeah, that's when people figure they've got things figured out. I'd say I think I probably have things figured out, whether that's right or wrong, but I think I got them figured out. And next we'll discuss, when does old age start?

0: When are you officially old? I'm 52, and according to some research, I'm not officially old yet. They asked a bunch of different generations, Gen Z, Millennials, Gen X, Boomers, the old silent generation. And on average, you're looking in the 60. Gen Z says 62. Millennials, they say 62 also. Gen X says 64. So I fall under the Gen X. You might as well. So 64 is old. Boomers say 67. And then the older folks that are over the age of 81, the silent generation, they're saying 71 is old. I guess old is what you feel. Although I can get a discount pretty soon in a lot of places, so I'd say that makes me old.
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Load a truck up, hit the dirt road. 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Light the bonfire and call the girls. King in the can and the Marlboro man. Jack and Jim were a few good men.

0: Taylor, of course, got married, I'd still say kind of recently, and I bet you her wedding cost more than this. Who knows how much it cost, but the research from The Knot reveals the average cost of a wedding right now is $34,000. What? What? That's ridiculous. But there's a big difference in expense in one place than it is in another. I guess in New Jersey, the average cost is $57,000. However, like in places like Wyoming, we know that. Cheaper to tie the knot. Only costs you about $17,000. I got married 2 years ago, and I think it maybe cost us $6,000. Because we didn't do it all big. I mean, we've already been married once before, each of us. And we just had it in my mom's beautiful backyard. And, you know, we didn't go crazy with it. My aunts did the decoration. We had a friend do the cake. The food, we had a taco truck come by and some other things. So we did it on the cheap, I guess you could say. But even if the average is $34,000, that's ridiculous. And Taylor probably paid way more than that. She probably paid $34,000 per person.
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You have one of those fancy electric toothbrushes? I have, I forget what it is. I have one. My dentist told me I needed to get one, so I did. I asked my sister, who's a dental hygienist. I texted her. I said, what's a good toothbrush for me to get? I think I got a Sonicare or something like that. But it was like $200. But now there's a Dyson, you know, the ones that make vacuum cleaners. They have a toothbrush out. What is it? The camera jet. It's even got AI built into it and cameras. And it costs you like $420. That's a little bit ridiculous for a toothbrush. No, thank you. But it's got, you know, AI built into it, a camera where you can like look at your teeth while you're brushing on your phone. I will say that is kind of cool, but I don't need it.

0: Randy Gilbert playing the Sandwich Fair in Sandwich, Illinois. Yes. I wonder if they have like a sandwich there that they're known for. You know what I mean? Like maybe a hoagie. I don't know. Maybe it's a club sandwich or something like that. Maybe Brantley will get a sandwich. Maybe they should make a sandwich and dedicate it to Brantley Gilbert in Sandwich, Illinois. I just like saying Sandwich, Illinois. My favorite sandwich is a salami sandwich. I do like an Italian sub sandwich. Those are pretty good. I'm making myself hungry in here now. You getting hungry? Morgan Wallen's coming up.
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Zach John King is. It's called Get to Drinking. You know, we got 1 week from today. It'll be the kickoff of the NFL season. So it's the redo of the Super Bowls. So we've got the Seahawks and the Patriots. So how's it going to go this time around? I'm sure things have changed on the teams, but nonetheless, it'll be fun to watch it coming up 1 week from tonight.

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9: Good morning, I'm Jared White with Ag News Headlines on Brownfield. Dan Quinn, Purdue's Extension Corn Specialist, says this week's expected triple-digit temperatures could accelerate crop maturity.
10: It's tough on the corn, especially when you get into grain field.
9: Wiffles Hybrids Area Agronomy Manager Mike Witt tells Brownfield stock rot could be an issue in wet and dry areas.
11: It can be different stock rots, but at the end of the day, that stock integrity is really, really important.
9: Jackie Moore with Joplin Regional Stockyards in Missouri says uncertainty is the biggest driver for pressure in the cattle market.
12: We're all sellers because we're running scared. We got nobody in the market, the funds especially, to push this market higher.
9: Robin Calvey, Wisconsin specialty crop grower, says rising input costs are affecting her operation.
13: I have seen some pretty significant price changes on things that we're using, even some unavailability.
9: And the USDA says corn export movement continues to make a strong push into the end of the marketing year. I'm Jared White for Brownfield.
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That's Shelly Rolls. It's called Hands Up. I know he was getting a little bit of a bunch of flack online for hosting, you know, the guest spot on the Kimmel show. Then again, it could just be fake news on my, like on my Facebook feed, because who knows what you can really believe on the internet anymore. So hopefully everything's all right. I know Jelly Roll, just the kind of guy that he is, probably doesn't care anyway.

95Q.

0: That's Luke Combs. He's got a new single right there. It's called Rethink Some Things. Thanks so much for getting up and kicking off your morning with us. So you guys ready for fall food? A lot of the restaurants are starting to roll out their fall menus. I got some more new things I'll share with you guys with some food news coming up next.
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2: 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Cargill AC Grain at Dana, Indiana is showing 511 for cash corn, 501 for new crop fall corn, and 528 for January delivery corn at Cargill AC Grain at Dana. On the bean side there, 1297 for cash beans, 1265 for new crop fall beans, January delivery beans, 1288, and that's delivered to Cargill AC Grain at Dana, Indiana. ADM up at Hoopston this morning. Charlie's getting ready for the Sweet Corn Festival. He's showing 506 for cash nearby and fall delivery corn. Their fall delivery corn is 503 and January corn bid 530. On the bean side there at Hoopston's ADM, 1272 for cash beans, 1259 for fall delivery beans, and January delivery bean bid 1285 delivered to ADM in Hoopston, Illinois. 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Go back to Decatur at the corn processing plant. They're showing 532 for cash corn, November delivery corn 542, January corn bid 545. 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That is a look at your cash grain bids with a special thanks to Napleton's Auto Park in Urbana. 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

95Q, Decatur's country home with Riley Green. He's going to be featured in the nitty-gritty for the Music City as he gets ready for hosting duties on The Voice. Something pretty funny with the other coaches. We'll be talking about that. A heat advisory has been extended till 7 p.m. Friday. Sunny, hot, high near 98. That heat index, it could feel like 104 out there today. So pretty much the same for tomorrow as well. Plenty of water. Check on your pets. Make sure everybody's doing well and be safe out there. Right now, music from Thomas Rhett and Jordan Davis. That's 95Q. Good morning. Didn't win.

It's 95Q Decatur's Country Home, hoping you and yours are, well, off to a good start. We got a heat advisory that's in effect, and it's been extended till 7 p.m. Friday. The heat index is going to feel roughly around 104 today. Sunny, hot, high near 98. Pretty much the same for tomorrow as well. So do plan ahead as far as that goes. Hold my beer.

woman in Oklahoma was detained, not arrested. But check this out. She escaped, fired a gun at the cops, and was then arrested and charged with three felonies. So she wound up getting arrested. She also tested positive for drugs. So there's all kind of issues going on right there. And a couple of 32-year-olds were arrested after, well, let's just say having, okay, let's just say get romantic, sexy time

0: short welcome ceremony at 10, then the race. The event is designed to raise awareness of veteran suicide and support the college's Veterans Resource Center. Registration is $35. Governor Pritzker is asking voters for a third term, pledging to remain on what he calls team fight against the president and his administration. During a five-day statewide bus tour, Pritzker highlighted his record on state finances and said he wants to continue working on affordability, education, and universal preschool. Pritzker says he hasn't decided whether he'll run for president in 2028 and has no timeline for making such a decision. He's also not saying whether a third term as governor would be his last. More at NowDecatur.com.
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Wednesday morning, everybody. The heat is not going anywhere over the next several days. Look for another sunny day today. Air temperatures up near 100. Heat indices as warm as around 105. Mostly clear, warm and muggy tonight. Lows drop down to 77. Sunny back near 100 again on Thursday. A mostly clear sky, 76 Thursday night. Sunny, hot, 97 on Friday. I'm meteorologist J.C. Foltz.

0: say so. 95Q, Decatur's country home heat advisory till Friday at 7. Going to be a hot one today. We're looking at a high of 98. Heat index could be around 104. Do keep that in mind as we head into a couple of stories here. Some tidbits. A Chicago bar broke a Guinness World Record when 1,969 folks simultaneously down shots. Now, this happened Sunday. Recess, located in the city's West Loop neighborhood, hosted the event. It was called Bad Decision for a Good Cause, and they raised funds for Ravenswood Community Service. Illinois Governor J.B. Pritzker actually attended and poured shots for participants. And a Taiwanese man won a legal battle against his wife by using footage from a robot vacuum to prove she was having an affair. But it was kind of a costly victory because he secretly filmed her. He was fined around 30% of the roughly $16,000 he won. And he was sentenced to 5 months in prison. I guess the only advantage, it looks like the house was pretty clean after all this, though. There you go, your tidbits. 95Q.
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4: Good morning, folks. Once again, thanks a lot for joining us here on your Ag Check radio station, Ag Network. Most of you know that I've got a young man at church that usually comes over and tells me a good story and or joke that he hears or makes up even sometimes. Well, I saw him Sunday, and he said, they came over and said, Mr. C, he says, you know what you do if you get caught sleeping at work? I said, well, no, I don't. He says, well, just raise your head and open your eyes and say, in Jesus' name, amen. Well, he's got quite a mind, doesn't he? Well, we want to talk a little bit more and continue talking about the biofuels industry. The biofuel interest was relieved by the EPA's RINs and the CRE action. California's legislature has given the final green light for motorists in the largest fuel-consuming state to use E15. The California bill, now headed, it's hard to believe that they're leading it, headed to Governor Newsom's for his signature, sets the rules to implement last year's legislative approval of E15. That was music to the ears and long-term ethanol booster. And our good friend, Iowa Senator Chuck Grassley, he's at home getting ready to go back to the big city in Washington, D.C. after Labor Day. Senator Grassley, I ask him, what's all this mean? Is that good for you as an ethanol booster?
5: I support what California is doing. It's a big boost. And California ought to be doing it.
4: Yeah, ought to be doing it, that's for sure. Because of what Grassley says is the highest gas prices in the nation there in California. Renewable Fuels Association, Troy Breedenkamp, spoke after California's initial E15 approval, and he, remember, he said this.
6: That adds another 500, almost 600 million gallons of new demand for American ethanol when California adopts E15. It's 200 million bushel new demand for new corn grind.
4: Man, that's really good. Separately, Senator Grassley, who's always been a proponent of the E15 and ethanol, echoed the biofuel group's criticism of the EPA's latest small refiner compliance credit exemptions. But he did argue, and he's one of the straight-out guys, argued that he and other Midwest lawmakers did succeed in offsetting some of the damage.
5: As a result of our efforts, all gallons above the Environmental Protection Agency's original estimate of 990 million gallons should be reallocated.
4: Senator Grassley, good morning.
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0: It's Decatur's Country Home 95Q. Happy Wednesday morning to you. A couple things going on in your neck of the woods. First off, weather. Going to be a hot couple of days, both today and tomorrow. Sunny, hot, high 98. Heat index can feel anywhere from around 105 to 106 the next couple of days. So be aware of that. Low 77 overnight tonight. But good morning to you. A couple other things going on you need to be aware of. 16 area districts awarded state teacher vacancy grants. The high-need area districts selected for grants, and they're ranging from a little over 56,000 to over 431,000. Now, Decatur, Champaign, Urbana, Danville are a few of the schools that are on that list. And, of course, Labor Day weekend's coming up. And the Mid-Illinois Labor Council's hosting its Labor Day Parade and Picnic. And it's happening Monday right here in Decatur with this year's events highlighting working families, organized labor, and community giving. The parade begins at 10 downtown Decatur with lineup beginning at 8:30 on Franklin Street. The theme this year is celebrating 250 years of hope and solidarity. A Labor Day picnic will follow the parade at 11:30, and that's going to be at Fairview Park. Now, the picnic is free for union members and sponsoring organizations, but for the general public, there is a cost. And at 1 o'clock, the Mid-Illinois Labor Council will distribute $18,000 in grants to 22 local charities. So a lot going on Labor Day. Hopefully you can attend. And those are a few things for you right here on 95Q.
1: Well, very good morning to you, folks. Once again, thank you so much for joining us here on your Ag Check radio station, Ag Network. I'm Gail Cunningham, your farm director, and of course, I was up at the National Sweet Corn Festival unveiling of the mural in the McFerrin Park last night. And actually, during the noon hour, I'm going to be sitting down with the artist of that mural as just before the unveiling. And we'll talk with her. Actually, kind of a connection to downtown Danville, Illinois. So we appreciate her being with us for the noon hour at about 12:30 or so. However, it is that time of the morning where we take a look at the overnight markets as they continue to trade. Well, yesterday was the first day of September, the first business day, and normally it appeared that the first day of the month to attract some new fund interest in the ag markets. The overnight trade night before last continued the recent detour toward a move mixed market, but this resolved itself in decisively manner. Corn closed the day yesterday up 6 to 8 cents, just a couple cents off the highest level of the sessions, although, and the funds estimated were net long, roughly. The outside markets stood out as a feature early, and then a resumption of the hostilities between the United States and Iran unsettled the traders, and they started to take a little bit of that away. My thought is that when you see double digits higher in beans and corn and wheat all on the same day, I guess the adage goes, the good Lord giveth and the good Lord taketh away. And that's basically what we're seeing in the Chicago Board of Trade numbers this morning. Let's go ahead and take a look at those numbers as it continues to trade electronically in the overnight markets. And remember, he giveth and taketh. September corn at very light trade. It's going off the board, down 6 at 515.5. December new crop corn down 7.5 at 538.5. March corn down 7.5, currently trading at 552.75. November new crop soybeans down 12.5. So there's that giveth and taketh at 1305.25 now trading. January soybeans down 12.25 at 1320.5. And the wheat market's doing the same thing. Little giveth and give taketh away. September wheat is down 9.75, currently trading at 754.25. That's a look at the overnight markets as it continues to trade electronically here on your Ag Check radio station, Ag Network. Stay where you are for all your ag news, markets, weather, and information here on your Ag Check station.
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6: Good Wednesday morning, everybody. The heat is not going anywhere over the next several days. Look for another sunny day today. Air temperatures up near 100. Heat indices as warm as around 105. Mostly clear, warm and muggy tonight. Lows drop down to 77. Sunny back near 100 again on Thursday. A mostly clear sky, 76 Thursday night. Sunny, hot, 97 on Friday. I'm meteorologist JC Foltz.
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95Q, Decatur's country home. I believe we're on the air and rolling today. Got to be honest, every time a cow farts, it knocks us off the air. Pew. Hey, how about some weird news for you? First off, don't forget a heat advisory till Friday at 7 o'clock, heading into the weekend. From now till then, your Labor Day weekend, it's going to be pretty hot. High of 98 both days, today and tomorrow. Once again, that heat advisory till 7 p.m. Friday. An 18-year-old dude in Florida was arrested the other day after he, sent a random text to a county commissioner offering to sell him drugs. Now, the police arranged a meetup, and that's when they busted him. Yeah, I don't know what's going on there. And a young couple in Tennessee was out on a first date last Wednesday when they found out they both played piano. So what do you think they did? Yeah, they decided to break into a church to find a piano they could play. And on the way out, they stole four Bibles and a collection plate as souvenirs. That's asking for bad karma, friends, right there. Yeah, they were arrested. Boy, that's a great story to tell the kids one day. Man, you wouldn't believe when me and your mommy met thieving a church. Are you proud of your parents? Hey, a Nashville man was arrested after allegedly stealing a Krispy Kreme delivery truck from a Walmart parking lot. Now, this happened last weekend. He was caught shortly after, and he told police, "I was on a quest." Well, they found out it was a drunk quest, and he was arrested. That's weird news on 95.

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4: It is Decatur's Country Home 95Q on your Wednesday. Heat advisory till Friday at 7, high 98 today. It's going to be, well, it's going to feel like about 106 with that heat index. It is time for the Nitty Gritty. How about some stories from Nashville? The Tennessee football team is going to be paying tribute to Dolly Parton's memory with a sticker that will grace their helmets this season. She left behind an impressive legacy, and Tennessee's football team is going out of its way to keep it alive this season. That's awesome. Also, record stores are selling out of Dolly Parton items. Fans are rushing to record stores across the country, stamping up vinyl, CDs, books, everything they can find. And Ella Langley reunited with a beloved former teacher during her most recent headlining Dandelion Tour stop in Auburn University in Alabama. She gifted her history teacher, Maury Coach Pop Popwell, a signed guitar inscribed, "Love You, Coach Pop." Now, Popwell, who has taught over 50 years, including two decades at Hooper Academy, and that's in Alabama, shared a mutual love of music with Langley. On Friday mornings, they would sit together and play guitar before school. Before leaving for Nashville, Popwell gave Langley his 12-string guitar. It's pretty cool, right? And fresh off rapping is still the problem tour. Morgan Wallen was already been caught on camera working in the studio, meaning probably some new music on the way. Adam Levine and Kelly Clarkson couldn't resist poking fun at their former Voice co-star Blake Shelton while welcoming Riley Green to the coaching panel. The Voice coaches joked Riley Green is a younger, cooler Blake Shelton. Oh, a little burn factor there on Blake. And that's your Nitty Gritty from Music City 95Q.
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8: Good Wednesday morning, everybody. The heat is not going anywhere over the next several days. Look for another sunny day today. Air temperatures up near 100. Heat indices as warm as around 105. Mostly clear, warm and muggy tonight. Lows drop down to 77. Sunny back near 100 again on Thursday. A mostly clear sky, 76 Thursday night. Sunny, hot, 97 on Friday. I'm meteorologist J.C. Foltz.

0: welcome to Wednesday, September 2nd. Hard to believe we're already in September. Labor Day weekend coming up this weekend. And heading into the weekend, it's a hot one. Looks like that heat advisory is extended till 7 p.m. Friday. Sunny and hot today and tomorrow. High near 98 both days. With that heat index, it's going to feel like 105 or 106. So very, very hot. Tonight's Powerball, $146 million. And a U.S. House passed a funding bill to avert government shutdown. Hey, MapQuest went viral by refusing to change the name of Lake Ontario to Lake America. And the Department of Homeland Security is spending $2 million to purchase Boston Dynamics robot dogs for ICE. Well, that should end wonderfully. And a shout out to 91-year-old Tennessee dude, Graybeard Sanders. Yep, he reclaimed his record as the oldest person to hike the 2,193-mile Appalachian Trail. And those are a few things for your back road buzz on this 95Q Wednesday morning.
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2: 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Community members are invited to lace up their shoes and support local veterans during Operation Obstacle, a two-mile obstacle course race on the 19th at Richland. Check-in and same-day registration begin at 8:30 at the Workforce Development Institute on campus. They'll have a short welcome ceremony at 10, then the race. The event is designed to raise awareness of veteran suicide and support the college's Veterans Resource Center. Registration is $35. Governor Pritzker is asking voters for a third term, pledging to remain on what he calls team fight against the president and his administration. During a five-day statewide bus tour, Pritzker highlighted his record on state finances and said he wants to continue working on affordability, education, and universal preschool. Pritzker says he hasn't decided whether he'll run for president in 2028 and has no timeline for making such a decision. He's also not saying whether a third term as governor would be his last. More at nowdecatur.com.
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0: It's time for your food for thought. We'll chew on a couple stories. Blueberry Popsicle Day. It's Grits for Breakfast Day and World Coconut Day. Man, you ever had some grits? 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Hey, McDonald's is bringing back spicy chicken McNuggets for a limited time. 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I don't know, but if you like it, check it out at Arby's, and that's your food for thought on 95Q.
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0: Working sucks, doesn't it? 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Like the last job I had to wear this badge around my neck all day. Like a laminated badge. Anybody got to do that? Yeah. 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This gets me into work. I get all bored at my dumb job. Like, you ever been at your job? You just get, like, so bored and sick of doing it. 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You just want to change the scenery for a little bit. Reevaluate your life. 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Hanging out in the bathroom. My supervisor came in and caught me. Well, I also had my pants down. I was looking at my butt crack in the mirror, too. chucking a spread. Scared me when he burst in there, too. I was all startled. Dropped my sandwich in the toilet. That's how startled I was. It was all... I had a whole scene going on in there, man.
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0: Good morning. Welcome to 95Q, Decatur's country home. A couple of things around your neck of the woods. First off, pretty hot next couple of days. High 98 today and tomorrow. Hot and sunny. Heat index around 105, 106. And, of course, the heat advisory has been extended until 7 p.m. Friday. Something else that's kind of hot is our fan appreciation concert coming up Sunday night with Russell Dickerson. Now, our friends at Speed Lube have a last-minute hookup for you. All you have to do is text SPEED to 217-423-9595 for a chance to win a pair of lawn tickets. But one lucky winner will be upgraded to a pair of VIP pit passes and a meet-and-greet. Thanks to Speed Lube for this. Once again, text SPEED to 217-423-9595. I also want to remind you that the Center for Hispanic and Immigrant Community Opportunities of Macon County hosting its Hispanic Heritage Festival. It's this Saturday at Nelson Park Pavilion 2 in Decatur. It'll run from noon to 6, live music, dance performances, food, craft vendors, community services, activities. You can even help support and donate to the WSOY Community Food Drive. And so you can do that all this Saturday. So hope to see you there. It is 95Q. Good morning.
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16: Good Wednesday morning, everybody. The heat is not going anywhere over the next several days. Look for another sunny day today. Air temperatures up near 100. Heat indices as warm as around 105. Mostly clear, warm and muggy tonight. Lows drop down to 77. Sunny back near 100 again on Thursday. A mostly clear sky, 76 Thursday night. Sunny, hot, 97 on Friday. I'm meteorologist J.C. Foltz.

0: 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Coffee on, boots on, let's go. 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
1: Good morning. Welcome to 95Q, Decatur's country home. Time for your country cuts. And we're going to talk, or at least hear from, Little Big Town. We're going to hear from not only Philip Sweet, but Kimberly Slapman talking to the Today Show about naming her daughter after Dolly Parton.
2: 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How's my Dolly?" 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
4: 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I mean, she just pioneered for women, but just for the genre alone. 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
5: 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And I walked straight upstairs, told my wife, I go, "I gotta go get help."
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9: 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Community members are invited to lace up their shoes and support local veterans during Operation Obstacle, a two-mile obstacle course race on the 19th at Richland. Check-in and same-day registration begin at 8:30 at the Workforce Development Institute on campus. They'll have a short welcome ceremony at 10, then the race. The event is designed to raise awareness of veteran suicide and support the college's Veterans Resource Center. Registration is $35. Governor Pritzker is asking voters for a third term, pledging to remain on what he calls team fight against the president and his administration. During a five-day statewide bus tour, Pritzker highlighted his record on state finances and said he wants to continue working on affordability, education, and universal preschool. Pritzker says he hasn't decided whether he'll run for president in 2028 and has no timeline for making such a decision. He's also not saying whether a third term as governor would be his last. More at nowdecatur.com.
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0: 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How about a feel-good story for you? Two South Florida teenagers combine their volunteering spirit with tech skills to create an app tackling local food insecurity. Now, Ashrita Kaza, an eighth grader, and her brother Anish built Pizza for a Purpose 2 years ago after witnessing hunger firsthand while volunteering at local charities. Now, the app connects donors with nearby restaurants and charities, allowing anyone to send fresh pizzas to organizations of their choice. Now, the streamlined platform has facilitated over 25,000 pizza slice donations to food insecure families across that county. Now, the siblings were particularly moved by seeing hungry children in their community. The reaction really warms our heart. Their faces just light up the second they get the pizza, the kids told CBS News. It's very rewarding because it makes everything we do worth it. Pizza for a Purpose is available on the Apple App Store. Just a couple of kids, man, doing some good. Gotta love it. That's your feel-good story to take with you, 95Q.
1: 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Once again, thanks a lot for joining us here on your Ag Check radio station, Ag Network. I'm Gail Cunningham, your farm director. It's time for the opening market report, brought to you each and every day by Hettinger Precision Ag, proud supporter of Indiana and Illinois ag communities. Hettinger Ag provides this opening look at the commodity markets. After posting some highs earlier in the overnight session, corn and soybeans and the soft red winter wheat pulled back, and they're under pressure early this morning. You can track up the price pressure to profit-taking after the recent strong gains and some unheavy wave of speculative fund money flow into the long side of grain and the soy markets. Chicago Board of Trade data again showed large jumps in the contract open interest on Tuesday, with the corn adding 20,000 contracts, soybeans adding 25,000, and wheat adding 13,000 contracts, reflective of overall net fund positions that are estimated at or near previous records. Little has changed fundamentally, so money flow will determine whether or not the overnight weakness is seen by fresh buying opportunities to also be the second day of trading. Let's go in September. Let's go ahead and take a look at the numbers from the Chicago Board of Trade. September corn in very light trade going off the board, down 6.5 at 515. The new crop December corn down 7.5 at 538.75. March corn down 7 at 553.25. New crop November soybeans give us back what they took or gave us yesterday. November soybeans down 17 cents at $13.75 a bushel. January soybeans down 16 at $13.17. And March soybeans down 14.75. Now trading at the opening whistle at $13.22.5. September wheat also lower, down 8.25. Currently trading at $7.55.75. The soybean meal down $5.90 a ton in very light trade. Soybean oil also not started to trade yet in very light trade in the September. October live cattle also this morning started the day out lower, down 87.5 cents at 211.80. December live cattle down $1.27 at 213.30. October feeder cattle also kind of following suit, down $0.5, now trading at 316.52. The October lean hog contracts opened just a little bit better, up 3 at 73.87. The Dow Jones up 239 points at 53,072. At your opening market report, thanks to Hettinger Precision Ag.
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2: Good Wednesday morning, everybody. The heat is not going anywhere over the next several days. Look for another sunny day today. Air temperatures up near 100. Heat indices as warm as around 105. Mostly clear, warm and muggy tonight. Lows drop down to 77. Sunny back near 100 again on Thursday. A mostly clear sky, 76 Thursday night. Sunny, hot, 97 on Friday. I'm meteorologist J.C. Foltz.
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0: First, Coors Light gave you the taller boy three beers in one giant can. 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

0: 95Q, Decatur's country home. How you doing? Looks like a plane was stolen. A 24-year-old Hungarian man allegedly stole a Cessna 172. This was around Budapest. Now, he was drunk at the time. Where's Dirks Bentley when you need him?
1: I'm getting drunk on a plane.
0: There you go. Drunk on a plane, tipsy on a crop duster. Boy, let me tell you what. Well, he ended up flying briefly over Pax Nuclear Power Plant, and it looks like the defense minister had to scramble two fighter jets. The man crash landed in a sunflower field. Yeah, he's in all kind of trouble. Yeah, drunk plane stealing. That's something. It's 95Q.
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0: It's Decatur's Country Home 95Q. Happy Wednesday morning to you. A couple things going on. Your neck of the woods. First off, weather. Going to be a hot couple of days, both today and tomorrow. Sunny, hot, high 98. Heat index can feel anywhere from around 105 to 106 the next couple of days. So be aware of that. Low 77 overnight tonight. But good morning to you. A couple other things going on you need to be aware of. 16 area districts awarded state teacher vacancy grants. The high need area districts selected for grants, and they're ranging from a little over 56,000 to over 431,000. Now, Decatur, Champaign, Urbana, Danville are a few of the schools that are on that list. And, of course, Labor Day weekend's coming up, and the Mid-Illinois Labor Council's hosting its Labor Day Parade and Picnic, and it's happening Monday right here in Decatur with this year's events highlighting working families, organized labor, and community giving. The parade begins at 10 downtown Decatur with lineup beginning at 8:30 on Franklin Street. The theme this year is celebrating 250 years of hope and solidarity. A Labor Day picnic will follow the parade at 11:30, and that's going to be at Fairview Park. Now, the picnic is free for union members and sponsoring organizations, but for the general public, there is a cost. And at 1 o'clock, the Mid-Illinois Labor Council will distribute $18,000 in grants to 22 local charities. So a lot going on Labor Day. Hopefully you can attend. And those are a few things for you right here on 95Q.
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7: 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The longest sneezing fit lasted 2 years and 8 months. That is awful. And last one, did you know some fish hum? 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
8: 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It begins at 11 at the Fairview Park Pavilion. 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

0: Good morning to you folks on this second day of September. It is that time where we take a look at the Chicago Board of Trade and update those markets. Currently, kind of mixed results. September corn going off of the board up a penny at 522.5. The new crop December corn coming back a little bit, down only a quarter of a cent at 545.5. March corn up a quarter of a cent at 560.5. Soybeans still struggling. November new crop soybeans down 5 3/4 at 1312. 12 cents off of the low, 12 cents off of the high. January soybeans down 5.5 at 1327.25. March soybeans down 4 3/4 at 1332.5. September wheat trading down 8 1/4 at 755 3/4. September meal down $4.50 a ton and very light trade at 337.50. October live cattle down 25 cents at 211.87. December cattle up 37.5 cents, trading now at 213.75. October feeder cattle up $2.80, trading now at 318.30. October lean hogs up 25 cents at 83.90. The Dow Jones trading up 366 at 53,193. The dollar is down 11.25 points. Crude oil down 75 cents a barrel, but trading at 89.46 a barrel. October gold up 37.80, announced at 43.85, and September silver down 41 cents an ounce at 64.20 in very light trade. That is your market update during the mid-morning here on your Ag Check radio station, Ag Network, where you get all of your ag news, markets, weather, and information. 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
5: Good Wednesday morning, everybody. The heat is not going anywhere over the next several days. Look for another sunny day today. Air temperatures up near 100. Heat indices as warm as around 105. Mostly clear, warm and muggy tonight. Lows drop down to 77. Sunny back near 100 again on Thursday. A mostly clear sky, 76 Thursday night. Sunny, hot, 97 on Friday. I'm meteorologist J.C. Foltz.
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0: I guess we rode there with George Birch and Luke Bryan. Scott Chapman, trying to be clever. It ain't working enough. Sorry. Anyway, I will tell you straight up, though. You want to go to Russell Dickerson this Sunday night for the 95Q Fan Appreciation Show? Well, text the word SPEED, S-P-E-E-D, 217-423-9595. And first of all, you can win some lawn tickets to the show. That's all well and good, but also be in the running for two VIP pit tickets and two meet and greets to meet Russell himself. 217-423-9595. Text the word SPEED. Better hurry, though. Time about running out on that. Coming up, Ella Langley, Morgan Wallen, their song, I Can't Love You Anymore, Florida Georgia Line, and Luke Bryan, May We All, song you still love to hear, and Parker McCullum, Killing Me, coming up next.
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12: 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Still have a heat advisory through tomorrow night at 7 o'clock. Today, Wednesday, sunny, extremely hot. Air temperature 98. You don't even want to know the heat index. Clear tonight, low 76. Tomorrow, Thursday, mostly sunny. Could hit 99, almost triple digits in September. Yowza.

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May we all. A song you still love to hear from Florida Georgia Line with help from Luke Bryan. Well, 90s High Noon Saloon. I'm getting ready for that here. It's been about an hour and a half away. Give you some time to think of what you want. 217-423-9595. 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Right now, Parker McCollum. Kill it.

0: Decatur's country home, 95Q. Parker McCullum out of Texas still resides there with his wife and now two baby boys. Just had another kid here. Well, his wife did. He was there. Parker McCullum coming up. Old Dominion Hotel Key, one you still love to hear. Megan Maroney's Medicine. Do the And Max McNown, you know, his uncle, Cade, played in the NFL with the Bears. Max has got a hit song, Better Me For You. We're going to play that in just a minute.
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4: 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I'm Delos Yonke. After that lower opening, corn has tried to come back to the plus side. December corn is still down just a fraction, 545 and three quarters. March is up quarter cent, 560 and a half. July up a penny, 569 and a half. November soybeans down 5 3/4, 1312. That's a dozen off the low. January down 5 1/2, 1327 and a quarter. March down 4 3/4, 1332 and a half. December wheat up 3 3/4, 786 and a quarter. KC up 1 1/4, 846 and a half. Livestock, October lean hogs up a quarter, 83.90. October live cattle down 60, 211.47. And October feeders up 215, 317.55. 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
7: 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Heat advisory, it runs through tomorrow night at 7, and they mean it. Today, sunshine, 98, not including that heat index. Hydrate and stay inside if you can. Clear tonight, low 76. Tomorrow, Thursday, mostly sunny. Darn near triple digits, 99.
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0: Decatur's Country Home, 95Q. John Mayer on the guitar there for Lainey Wilson. Phone, keys, wallet. Yep. I only did 2 out of 3 yesterday. Left the house and forgot my wallet twice. Thank God for Apple Pay, or I would have been screwed. I always have a line that, has anyone seen my marbles? I've lost them. I've lost my marbles. Well, I'm trying to be funny, but Blake Shelton definitely is on his song you still love to hear coming up. Some Beach. Thomas Rhett with a special guest. Who could it be? Beer Can't Fix. Another great one you still love to hear. And also Dan and Shay's latest really meaningful song, Say So, coming up. And we'll check your forecast hot next.
1: 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A new marker has been added to the Macon County African American Heritage Trail honoring Decatur entrepreneur Samuel Houston Singleton. 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It begins at 11 at the Fairview Park Pavilion. They'll have live entertainment, music, games, food trucks, vendors, and activities for families. 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
3: 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It is hot. Heat advisory runs through tomorrow night at 7, and here's why. Sunshine and 98 just for the air temp, not including the heat index today. Clearer tonight, low 76. Tomorrow, Thursday, almost triple digits. Maybe we'll hit them. 99, the expected high.

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Oh, hi, Decatur's Country Home, 95Q. I was whistling along while I work, if you call it work. I'm playing music for you. That was Thomas Rhett and John Party, Beer Can't Fix It, you still love to hear. To Dan and Shay now, Decatur's Country Home, 95Q.

0: There, Smears and Mooney. You know him as Dan and Shay. Say so. Coming up, Ella Langley's latest from Dandelion, Loving Life Again. You know, she took some time off in the last year or so to recharge. The mental lease, she said, that runs in the family. She's had some issues and just needed to get away for a while, and told Ernest the story, confided in him, and he said, just like that, I'm loving life again. And hey, that's a song. And they wrote an autobiographical song there for Ella with Ernest. It's coming up. Jake Owen, remember, he was here at the Devon a couple years ago, and a new guy that's been around. He looks a lot like Luke Combs. It sounds a lot like him too. Shane Prophet is his name, with two T's. And long live country. When we come right back.
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Latest from Ella Langley, Loving Life Again. To a song you still love to hear from a former Devon performer, Jake Owen, who was barefoot that night there at the amphitheater. The one that got away. 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
15: 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Heat advisory, it goes through tomorrow night, 7 o'clock. Sunshine and hotter than blue blazes today, up to 98, not including the heat index. Clear tonight, low 76. Tomorrow, Thursday, get this, mostly sunny. Very hot, could see 99.
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Why didn't I think of that? 90s High Noon Saloon's underway. That's Doug Stone. His real last name was Brooks, but he came out around the same time as this guy, so he changed it to Stone. This guy's real last name is Brooks. His first name, though, is Troil Garth Brooks, the Beaches of Cheyenne. 90s High Noon Saloon.

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0: Decatur's Country Home, 95Q. His career has spanned several decades. That's from the 90s, though. Kenny Chesney still putting out hits. Got a new album out next month. That's Me and You. Great ballad. Coming up, oh, get the sawdust out on your office floor, and the boss will go, what are you doing? And Boot Hooks and Done, Boot Scootin' Boogies on the way. Also, Patti Loveless, Blame It on Your Heart. And Dolly Parton, one more Daily Dolly. I think we'll do it through the rest of the week. I know we're back at full mast of the flag, you know, for since last night. But it's only been a week or so. We'll finish off the week doing a Dolly song at 12:30 like we started doing after her passing. And it's I Will Always Love You. Gotta do that. Be right back for the 90s High Noon Salute.
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4: 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It begins at 11 at the Fairview Park Pavilion. 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
3: 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Today, your hump day is sunny and hotter than you know what, up to 98. Clear tonight, the low is 76. Tomorrow, Thursday, we could hit triple digits. 99 expected high, not including that heat index. 90s high noon saloon, boots, scoot, and boogie.

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Decatur's Country Home, 95Q, 90s High in the Saloon. We're going to go back a Daily Dolly. Been a little over a week since we lost her. We're going to finish out the week doing a Dolly song around 12:30. Got to do it. I will always love you. We will always love you, Dolly. Decatur's Country Home, 95Q, 90s High, Noon, Saloon Extra.

0: We will. Decatur's Country Home, 95Q. Been a little over a week since we lost Dolly at age 80. Daily Dolly song there, I Will Always Love You. Now, heard reports of pilots flying into Nashville already calling the airport there, Dolly Parton International Airport. Now, they're going to have a meeting here in a few weeks, and it's going to happen. So every time you fly to Nashville, a little bit of Dolly will pop in your head, that's for sure. Coming up, Travis Tritt, Martina McBride, George Strait here in the 90s High Noon Saloon where you can pick the music. Yeah, you. Yes, you. 217-423-9595. Text it in or 24/7 because I know sometimes the inspiration hits you in the middle of the night. You can email me anytime. Scott Chapman at CIMG.media. That's M-E-D-I-A. Thank you. Yeah, I spelled it right. We'll be back. 90s High Noon Saloon on your hump day.
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17: 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At 7, it's hotter than blank. Today, Wednesday, sunshine, 98. Cleared the low is 76. Come on, man. Tomorrow, Thursday, mostly sunny, near triple digits of 99. 90s High Noon Saloon. Come on over, says Shania Twain.
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0: Decatur's Country Home, 95Q, Blake Shelton's latest riveting song, Let Him In Anyway, co-written by Hardy. Yeah, Hardy can have those upbeat, fun songs, then he can do these ones that make you cry like that one. It's very, very good songwriter, basically. Coming up, Tucker Wetmore's Brunette. One you could hear on the 90s High Noon Saloon, but we're going to do it now. I like it. I love it. Tim McGraw. And also Graylin James with his Maury-esque song, Water at a Wedding. Who's the daddy? Oh, I don't know. We'll be right back with that mystery and a check of the forecast. That's for sure. It's hotter than blank.
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6: 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Community members are invited to lace up their shoes and support local veterans during Operation Obstacle, a two-mile obstacle course race on the 19th at Richland. 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They'll have a short welcome ceremony at 10, then the race. The event is designed to raise awareness of veteran suicide and support the college's Veterans Resource Center. Registration is $35. Governor Pritzker is asking voters for a third term, pledging to remain on what he calls team fight against the president and his administration. During a 5-day statewide bus tour, Pritzker highlighted his record on state finances and said he wants to continue working on affordability, education, and universal preschool. Pritzker says he hasn't decided whether he'll run for president in 2028 and has no timeline for making such a decision. He's also not saying whether a third term as governor would be his last. More at nowdecatur.com.
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10: 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Just hot, hot, hot. Heat advisory through tomorrow, 7 o'clock. Sunshine, 98 today. Clear, low 76. Tomorrow, Thursday, mostly sunny. Air temp could reach 100. Say a 99, plus heat indexes. Oh, my.

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0: 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That's a song you still love to hear. Ah, I like it. I love it. I want some more of it. Tim McGraw, Graylin James now. He was on The Voice when he was 17. He's in his 30s now with the hit country song, Water at a Wedding. 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
1: Well, I didn't want to show up, but our families go way back. So when you said your vows, that's exactly where I sat. Thank God for open bars, because watching all this

0: Decatur's Country Home, 95Q, Grayland James Water, at a wedding. We're coming up, Luke Bryan, Ella Langley, John Party's Night Shift. John's coming to Peoria in November, Peoria Civic Center. And so is Russell Dickerson. You may have heard about this. Yeah, it's Sunday night at the Devon. DevonAmphitheater.com. Get your tickets. Or, I'll tell you what, text the word SPEED to 217-423-9595 to win a pair of lawn tickets. Now, that's not the end of it. If you get lawn tickets, you also get entered to win VIP pit tickets that include meet and greets to Russell Dickerson. You're like, what? 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We'll go 217-423-9595. Get it. Text it to the word SPEED. SPEED. S-P-E-D. Text it to that number and you will be entered. And we thank you this year for the 95Q Fan Appreciation Show presented by Speed Loop and JR and a Bunch. Be right back. 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
7: 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Under a heat advisory till tomorrow night, Thursday night, 7 o'clock. Otherwise, just hotter than fill in the blank. Sunshine today, 98 on the air temp. Heat indices are off the chart. Clear tonight, low 76. Tomorrow, Thursday, mostly sunny. Could be triple digits. 99 tomorrow. Ay, ay, ay.
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0: 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Coming up, Kenny Chesney, Old Dominion, and Kojo. 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

0: 95Q, new album out September 25th, Silver Sands Marina, based on a real place up in the Northeast that Kenny has found. His new album is 21st. Now, Kenny, he's an old fart, as I call him. He's a whole month older than me. So I think I just called myself an old fart. Yeah, I am. It's a true story. Kenny still looks good, though, man. I'm telling you. He's in shape, and I'm not. Lee Bryce on the way. He's been at the Devon this year. Love Like Crazy, song you still love to hear. More Love in There. Love Somebody from Morgan Wallen. And Russell Dickerson, his Worth Your Wild. And he'll go tell you about some stuff in his show. You can win tickets. Stay tuned for that info when we come back.
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8: 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Community members are invited to lace up their shoes and support local veterans during Operation Obstacle, a two-mile obstacle course race on the 19th at Richland. 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They'll have a short welcome ceremony at 10, then the race. The event is designed to raise awareness of veteran suicide and support the college's Veterans Resource Center. Registration is $35. Governor Pritzker is asking voters for a third term, pledging to remain on what he calls team fight against the president and his administration. During a five-day statewide bus tour, Pritzker highlighted his record on state finances and said he wants to continue working on affordability, education, and universal preschool. Pritzker says he hasn't decided whether he'll run for president in 2028 and has no timeline for making such a decision. He's also not saying whether a third term as governor would be his last. More at NowDecatur.com.
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6: 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Sunshine, 98 today. Clear tonight, the low is only 76. Tomorrow, Thursday, mostly sunny and just hot. I was going to say a bad word there. 99 tomorrow.

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0: Yeah, really scary.
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Decatur's Country Home 95Q. Love Like Crazy. Lee Bryce played the Devin with his brother Lewis earlier this year. Lewis is the opposite of Lee. He's so outgoing. Lee's kind of shy, really, off the stage. Russell Dickerson, he'll be there September 6th. We're going to tell you all about it.

0: Decatur's country home, 95Q, Russell Dickerson. Where's your wild? We're going to get wild at the Devon Sunday night. Too much fun is what we're going to have, and you need to be there, right? The 95Q Fan Appreciation Show presented by Speed Lube, and they have also given you access to some last-minute tickets and some goodies here. Okay, I'm going to tell you all about it. All you got to do is text the word SPEED, S-P-E-E-D, 217-423-9595. You could be entered to win some lawn tickets to see the show Sunday. And then you're entered to win some VIP pit passes down in front, man. And get to meet Russell Dickerson, too. Text 217-423-9595. That word is SPEED. Speed Loop. We thank you, JR and the Bunch, for giving you these last-minute tickets. Good luck. Text right now. Operators are standing by. Well, not really, but sounds good. Be right back.
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Decatur's Country Home, 95Q. Trish coming in a little bit. I'm going home and staying in the air conditioning. Heat advisory till Thursday night at 7 tomorrow night. Yeah, Scotty McCreary now, Decatur's Country Home, 95Q. Girl, you know I love

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1: Disease pressure isn't always predictable, but getting ahead of it can be important. Adam Byrne, Technical Service Manager with FMC, says being ahead of the game helps growers maintain their advantage.
2: Each year now, we get more and more reports of early tar spot detection. But that early protection that Zyway LFR fungicide brings is because it's something you can put down at planting or in a side dress in an early season application. And it provides this reservoir of a fungicide in the soil that those roots can pull and systemically move through the plant as the plant grows, constantly refreshing that fungicide so that you've always got that protection as you move through those vegetative and into reproductive stages.
1: He says Zyway LFR fungicide makes notable differences.
2: When you come on a field that has Zyway LFR fungicide, is the plants just look greener, more full. We constantly see this visual kind of, wow, these plants just look healthier.
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14: 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Heat advisory another day and a half till 7 o'clock tomorrow night. Today, sunshine, 98. That is not including the heat indices the next couple of days as well. Tonight, clear, low 76. Tomorrow, Thursday, we're borderline triple digits. 99 in September. Yeah, dog days are barking.
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Lainey Wilson, Phone Keys Wallet. And yep, I got you. Hey, how are you, friend? Welcome. It's Trish with the Afternoon Drive. Kelsey Hart coming up. Plus, we'll talk about that heat advisory now in effect till Friday.

0: That's the latest from Kelsey Hart called Love to Be That Guy. It's here for you, Decatur's country home. We are 95Q. How are you? Welcome. It's Trish here with you. So looks like that heat advisory has now been extended until 7 o'clock on Friday, 7 p.m. That is on Friday. So another hot one added to the end of the week here. So we're going to be back to 80s by Sunday. So we'll talk about a full look at that forecast here in just a little bit. Right now, looks like in downtown, that feels like temperature sitting at 104 right now. So definitely hot out there. And we're definitely turning up the heat in here. We've got lots and lots of chances for you to win this week. 95Q Fan Appreciation Concert coming up this Sunday at the Devon. Speed Lube giving you a chance to score tickets. I'll talk about that. Plus, you got a $100 Visa gift card on the line. Now, Holiday World tickets too. Stick around for details.
1: 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Community members are invited to lace up their shoes and support local veterans during Operation Obstacle, a two-mile obstacle course race on the 19th at Richland. Check-in and same-day registration begin at 8:30 at the Workforce Development Institute on campus. They'll have a short welcome ceremony at 10, then the race. The event is designed to raise awareness of veteran suicide and support the college's Veterans Resource Center. Registration is $35. Governor Pritzker is asking voters for a third term, pledging to remain on what he calls team fight against the president and his administration. During a five-day statewide bus tour, Pritzker highlighted his record on state finances and said he wants to continue working on affordability, education, and universal preschool. Pritzker says he hasn't decided whether he'll run for president in 2028 and has no timeline for making such a decision. He's also not saying whether a third term as governor would be his last. More at nowdecatur.com.
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1: 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They've got more than 1,000 vehicles to choose from in their family of dealerships. That heat advisory has been extended till 7 p.m. on Friday. Could see heat index as high as 105 on and off through the week. Pretty much that's what we're sitting at right now. Actual temperature 96, but feels like 105. Stay out of the sun when possible in the AC when you can. Hydrate and check on your neighbors. Clear skies expected overnight tonight. We'll get down to about 75. Mainly sunny on our Thursday, 97. Then clear tomorrow night down to 75. 96 Friday, 91 Saturday, 80s for Sunday and Monday. But then right back into those 90s. Dustin Lynch coming up. So's old.

That's one of my favorites from FGL at 95Q. We are Decatur's country home, and we've got tickets, not only fan appreciation tickets for this weekend, but Holiday World. Yeah, family four packs up for grabs. Details right after Taylor Swift.

0: the latest from Taylor Swift at Decatur's Country Home 95Q. Apparently, Travis and Taylor's dog has now made its modeling debut. The dog's name, Wendy. And apparently, she is appearing in photos with Travis in Tommy Hilfiger's Fall 2026 ad campaign. I kind of want to go see it just to see the little doggy. Okay, listen. So as I mentioned before the song, 95Q's Fan Appreciation Concert coming up this Sunday. We have got tickets for you thanks to Speed Lube. But we now also have some Holiday World tickets to give away. Summer's not done yet, or shall I say we're not done with summer yet. You know, Holiday World is open all the way through until November. Did you realize that? I did not. Actually, November 1st. It's a Sunday. We've got family four packs up for grabs right now. Text WATER to 217-423-9595.
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The latest from Dustin Lynch at Decatur's Country Home, 95Q. Jason Aldean on the way. So's Miss Ella Langley. That's after Old Dominion. Snap back.

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18: That heat advisory in effect till 7 p.m. on Friday now. Could see heat index reach as high as 105 throughout this week. Definitely, if you can, stay in the air conditioning, out of the sun. Make sure you stay hydrated, too, and check on those neighbors when you need to. Clear overnight down to 75. Mainly sunny for our Thursday, rolling right into the holiday weekend. To the high of 97, clear tomorrow night down to 75, 96 on Friday, down to the 80s towards the end of the weekend and into the holiday itself, then back to the 90s. We are sitting at 96 downtown right now. That feels like temperature 104. 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

right along through that workday with plenty of your country favorites. Luke Combs, Tim McGraw, and Megan Maroney coming up after this one from Zach Top, living a little south of Santa.

0: Yeah, they don't like it when you play that game, do they? Megan Maroney, Medicine at Decatur's Country Home, 95Q. It's Trish with the afternoon drive. Feels like temp sitting right now at 104. When they say it's hot, Bob, it's hot. And it looks like it's going to stick around here for a couple of more days. We're going to check on the full forecast in just a little bit. But right now, I mean, it's hot right now. It's going to be hot next week. We're not done with summer yet. It doesn't matter if Labor Day is this weekend and the actual end of summer, technical end of summer, is coming up here in just a couple of weeks. But listen, we don't care about all that stuff. We're going to be done with summer when we say it, right? Well, guess what we've got? We've got Holiday World tickets for you. And when I say a bunch of them, I'm talking about a bunch, my friend. Family four packs up for grabs right now. 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
1: 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Heat advisory remains in effect until 7 p.m. on Friday. Going to see clear skies tonight down to 75. Our Thursday, mainly sunny and 97, then down to 75. Tomorrow night, clear skies again. Sitting at 97 downtown right now. That feels like temperature sitting at 103. The 95Q Fan Appreciation Concert coming up this Sunday with Russell Dickerson at the Devon. If you want to be there, we've got lawn tickets up for grabs thanks to Speed Lube. And somebody going to get a VIP pit upgrade and meet and greet passes as well. 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

It's Trish with the afternoon drive. You know, fans are wondering, was Chris drunk last week at Concert in the Corn up in Wisconsin? I don't know. Check it out on TikTok. Here he is with his latest. I didn't come here to leave.

Happy Hump Day. Welcome. It's Trish here with the Afternoon Drive. That was the latest from Chris Young. And yes, folks up in Wisconsin are pretty much saying Chris was drunk last week at Concert in the Corn. I went on TikTok. I found the audio for you. We'll decide this together, okay? Well, you tell me what you think.

0: enough. I didn't hear any slurring. 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It kind of sounds like that to me. And furthermore, if you were on stage having fun at a concert every night, I don't know. I might get a little tipsy too, but I also might be mad if I was in the crowd and it was a bad concert too. I don't know. What do you think? Let us know on Facebook.
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Feels like temperature sitting at 103 in downtown. That heat advisory now extended till 7 p.m. on Friday. 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
5: 95Q weather. Heat advisory in effect until Friday at 7 p.m. We'll see clear skies overnight tonight, a low of 75 degrees, then mainly sunny on our Thursday. We'll see a high of 97, then clear tomorrow night down to 75. Friday looks like it'll be about 96, 91 Saturday, 87 on Sunday, and then Labor Day also 87. 96 downtown right now. Feels like temperature of 103. 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They've got more than 1,000 vehicles to choose from and their family of dealerships. And we'll be talking to Bob Ridings and Pena here in just a little bit. Chad, they got their Labor Day sale going on. 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

Well, looky here. We made it to another drive home. Work day over. Music cranked. Still a lefty coming up. Jason Aldean. Ooh. Yep, it's a good one.

0: Decatur's Country Home 95Q. It's Trish here with the Afternoon Drive. I've got Chad Armstrong from Bob Ridings in Pana. You know, Chad, we talk a lot about the Pacificas, but one of those other great cars out there, just almost exactly like it, the Voyager.
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2: 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It begins at 11 at the Fairview Park Pavilion. 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
4: 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Heat advisory in effect until 7 p.m. on Friday. Clear skies tonight with a low of 75 expected. Mainly sunny for our Thursday with a high of 97. Thursday night clear and 75. 95 downtown right now. Feels like temperature sitting at 103. Jason Aldean, Hudson Westbrook, and Josh Grayson all heading your way. 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

Josh Grayson with one we're going to always love. Decatur's Country Home for 50 years now. We are 95Q. It's going to roll you right into the latest from Hudson Westbrook. It's Painted You Pretty.

0: goodness.
1: Yeah, I chuckle every time I hear the song. Hudson Westbrook painted you pretty. And no, there is nothing really necessarily funny about that song, other than I was absolutely convinced when I first heard it that he was saying something about a fart in a bar. No, I looked up the lyrics. That is, in fact, not what he's saying. But for a hot second there, I was really convinced we could make a country song out of absolutely anything. Yeah, I know. My mind, I'm worried about it too. Hey, this weekend, are you going to the 95Q Fan Appreciation Concert? 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

0: 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Did you know she co-wrote Ella Langley's Choosin' Texas that's blowing all the charts out of the water?
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feels like. Temperature sitting just under 100 in downtown Decatur. Hey, how are you? Welcome. It's Trish with the Afternoon Drive. Shane Proffitt on the way, Billy Currington, and details on how you can score.

0: Long Live Country. That's Shane Proffitt at Decatur's Country Home 95Q. How are ya? Did you make it through that hot day? Ooh, we're still pretty toasty out there right now. Feels like temperature sitting just under 100 right now. We're going to take a look at that forecast here in just a little bit. You know, it's hot. We're not done with summer yet. Even though the calendar is clicking us day by day closer to the end, we're not over with summer yet. And we're proving it with Holiday World tickets. We're blowing them out this week. We've got family four packs up for grabs. We've got a bunch of them too. Text WATER to 217-423-9595. You got just a couple of days to do it. WATER to 217-423-9595. Holiday World doesn't even close until November, so you got plenty of time to take it. Yeah, WATER. 217-423-9595.
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3: 95Q Weather. Heat advisory in effect until 7 p.m. on Friday. Heat index could reach as high as 105 this week. We'll see clear skies overnight tonight down to 75. Mainly sunny tomorrow with a high of 97. And tomorrow night, clear skies down to 75. 96 on Friday, 91 on Saturday, 80s Sunday and Monday, then back to the 90s we go. 92 downtown right now. That feels like temperature 99. 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They're equipped to handle all your comfort needs.

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0: If we ranked the states, where do you think Illinois would fall on a list of most fun states in America? Oh, hey, how are you? It's Trish. Yeah, I'm checking out a study, and that's exactly what they looked at. They ranked the states based upon the amount of stuff to do. Apparently this year, California, they're the most fun. West Virginia, the least fun. Now you might be asking, where does Illinois fall in that lineup? Well, I can tell you, surprise the heck out of me. Number one, California. Number two, Florida. Number three, Illinois. Have they been here? I mean, we do have stuff to do. But out of all of the states, all of them, all 50, we're number three in the most fun. Okay, that's what she said.
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Well, the world's on fire. Guess I gotta go. You guys have a great evening. I'm gonna go get mine kicked off. Of course, I'll be back here with you tomorrow afternoon for the Thirsty Thursday edition of the Afternoon Drive.

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